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0: In the event of an emergency or any need for a response from the Montecito Fire Department, please dial 911. As of May 2025, dispatch services for Montecito Fire Department are now provided by the Santa Barbara County Regional Fire Communications Center. As a result, the South Coast Dispatch Center that was housed within Montecito Fire Station 91 is now closed. Calls to Montecito Fire Department's non-emergency line are answered during regular business hours. Our non-emergency business line is 805-969-7762. Please do not call this number to report emergencies. 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This helps to pinpoint the location of your emergency, provide timely notification to first responders, and initiate an efficient response. Remember, dial or text 911 if you need help in an emergency.
3: Tune to this frequency to hear important notices about emergencies and steps you can take to minimize their impact on you and your family. Set a button on your car radio so you can find this frequency fast when safety is an issue. FCC rules that govern this service allow this station to broadcast any information at any time to protect the safety of life and property in this community from imminent threat. As we transition from the warm, wildfire-prone months to the cooler, storm-prone months, it's time to prepare for potential impacts from significant rain events. Montecito has a long history of flooding and debris flow. 5 years after the 1964 Coyote Fire, Montecito experienced a significant debris flow in 1969. We again experienced a debris flow following the 2017 Thomas Fire. 23 lives were lost and hundreds of homes were destroyed. Our community was forever changed. While our risk is reduced each year as the watershed recovers, our community remains at some risk for debris flow. Given our community's history of flooding and debris flow, it's imperative that each of us prepare for the upcoming storm events. To start, if your property is susceptible to flooding, sandbags can help prevent damage to your home. Prior to forecast rain events,

0: incendio, una inundación u otras situaciones urgentes, revisa tu dirección de día o de noche para ver las áreas de evacuación, la ubicación de los refugios y los cierres de carretera. 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Regístrese en Alertas Ready SBC. 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Mantente a salvo, Santa Bárbara.
1: In the event of an emergency or any need for a response from the Montecito Fire Department, please dial 911. As of May 2025, dispatch services for Montecito Fire Department are now provided by the Santa Barbara County Regional Fire Communications Center. As a result, the South Coast Dispatch Center that was housed within Montecito Fire Station 91 is now closed. Calls to Montecito Fire Department's non-emergency line are answered during regular business hours. Our non-emergency business line is 805-969-7762. Please do not call this number to report emergencies. 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This helps to pinpoint the location of your emergency, provide timely notification to first responders, and initiate an efficient response. Remember, dial or text 911 if you need help in an emergency.
2: Tune to this frequency to hear important notices about emergencies and steps you can take to minimize their impact on you and your family. Set a button on your car radio so you can find this frequency fast when safety is an issue. FCC rules that govern this service allow this station to broadcast any information at any time to protect the safety of life and property in this community from imminent threat. As we transition from the warm, wildfire-prone months to the cooler, storm-prone months, it's time to prepare for potential impacts from significant rain events. Montecito has a long history of flooding and debris flow. 5 years after the 1964 Coyote Fire, Montecito experienced a significant debris flow in 1969. We again experienced a debris flow following the 2017 Thomas Fire. 23 lives were lost and hundreds of homes were destroyed. Our community was forever changed. While our risk is reduced each year as the watershed recovers, our community remains at some risk for debris flow. Given our community's history of flooding and debris flow, it's imperative that each of us prepare for the upcoming storm events. To start, if your property is susceptible to flooding, sandbags can help prevent damage to your home. Prior to forecast rain events, Montecito Fire Department establishes a sandbag filling station at Lower Manning Park with sand, shovels, and environmentally friendly burlap bags. Please utilize this resource to protect your home. Next, identify if you live within a risk area. The Storm Impact Consideration Map was developed following the 1-9 debris flow of 2018 and was updated every year through 2021. You can access it at montecitofire.com. Areas at greatest risk during a debris flow are shaded in red. If your property falls within that red shading, you should have a plan to evacuate in the event of a severe rainstorm. Type your address into the map's search bar to determine whether your property is at risk of impacts from a debris flow. Right now, identify at least 2 ways out of your neighborhood, as some routes may be blocked or flooded. Just like during a wildfire or any other emergency, if you feel unsafe, please evacuate. You do not have to wait for the official order to leave. Evacuating early allows for more efficient traffic flow for residents and our first responders. Never drive around roadblocks. While it may not be obvious, closed roadways may be washed out below or at risk of falling rocks and debris from the hillsides above. And be aware of first responders working in highly impacted areas. Pack your emergency go bag and remember to plan for your pets, too. Monitor the weather and check in on vulnerable loved ones and neighbors. They may need help preparing to evacuate.

Tune to this frequency to hear important notices about emergencies and steps you can take to minimize their impact on you and your family. Set a button on your car radio so you can find this frequency fast when safety is an issue. FCC rules that govern this service allow this station to broadcast any information at any time to protect the safety of life and property in this community from imminent threat. As we transition from the warm, wildfire-prone months to the cooler, storm-prone months, it's time to prepare for potential impacts from significant rain events. Montecito has a long history of flooding and debris flow. 5 years after the 1964 Coyote Fire, Montecito experienced a significant debris flow in 1969. We again experienced a debris flow following the 2017 Thomas Fire. 23 lives were lost and hundreds of homes were destroyed. Our community was forever changed. While our risk is reduced each year as the watershed recovers, our community remains at some risk for debris flow. Given our community's history of flooding and debris flow, it's imperative that each of us prepare for the upcoming storm events. To start, if your property is susceptible to flooding, sandbags can help prevent damage to your home. Prior to forecast rain events, Montecito Fire Department establishes a sandbag filling station at Lower Manning Park with sand, shovels, and environmentally friendly burlap bags. Please utilize this resource to protect your home. Next, identify if you live within a risk area. The Storm Impact Consideration Map was developed following the 1-9 debris flow of 2018 and was updated every year through 2021. You can access it at montecitofire.com. Areas at greatest risk during a debris flow are shaded in red. If your property falls within that red shading, you should have a plan to evacuate in the event of a severe rainstorm. Type your address into the map's search bar to determine whether your property is at risk of impacts from a debris flow. Right now, identify at least 2 ways out of your neighborhood, as some routes may be blocked or flooded. Just like during a wildfire or any other emergency, if you feel unsafe, please evacuate. You do not have to wait for the official order to leave. Evacuating early allows for more efficient traffic flow for residents and our first responders. Never drive around roadblocks. While it may not be obvious, closed roadways may be washed out below or at risk of falling rocks and debris from the hillsides above. And be aware of first responders working in highly impacted areas. Pack your emergency go bag and remember to plan for your pets, too. Monitor the weather and check in on vulnerable loved ones and neighbors. They may need help preparing to evacuate. Stay informed by registering for local emergency alerts at readysbc.org and follow Montecito Fire on social media for incident updates. Please join us in preparing for the upcoming storm season. Montecito Fire Department's annual neighborhood chipping program is now underway. This important fire prevention and preparedness program assists community members with maintaining and increasing defensible space ahead of high wildfire season by reducing vegetation within 100 feet of their homes and along roadways. The neighborhood chipping program is offered to more than 1,800 residents in Montecito's very high fire severity zone. Reducing the volume of flammable vegetation creates more defensible space around a property and increases the entire community's resiliency to wildfires. To participate, please stack cut vegetation along your curb to be chipped and hauled away to a recycling center by our designated contractor, Front Country Tree Care. Need help determining the optimal way to trim back vegetation at your property? 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Our team will offer guidance about how to remove vegetation around your property and along driveways and roadways to create safer evacuation routes for the community and clear access for first responders. Not everything can be chipped. Vines, grass, palms, succulents, firewood, and other small trimmings should be disposed of in any of the 20 roll-off containers stationed throughout Montecito as part of the neighborhood chipping program. Check out our interactive map at montecitofire.com to see when the program will be in your neighborhood

0: bag, and remember to plan for your pets, too. 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Please join us in preparing for the upcoming storm season. Montecito Fire Department's annual neighborhood chipping program is now underway. This important fire prevention and preparedness program assists community members with maintaining and increasing defensible space ahead of high wildfire season by reducing vegetation within 100 feet of their homes and along roadways. The neighborhood chipping program is offered to more than 1,800 residents in Montecito's very high fire severity zone. Reducing the volume of flammable vegetation creates more defensible space around a property and increases the entire community's resiliency to wildfires. To participate, please stack cut vegetation along your curb to be chipped and hauled away to a recycling center by our designated contractor, Front Country Tree Care. Need help determining the optimal way to trim back vegetation at your property? 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Our team will offer guidance about how to remove vegetation around your property and along driveways and roadways to create safer evacuation routes for the community and clear access for first responders. Not everything can be chipped. Vines, grass, palms, succulents, firewood, and other small trimmings should be disposed of in any of the 20 roll-off containers stationed throughout Montecito as part of the neighborhood chipping program. Check out our interactive map at montecitofire.com to see when the program will be in your neighborhood. And for questions or to schedule a complimentary property visit, go to montecitofire.com. 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
0: In the event of an emergency or any need for a response from the Montecito Fire Department, please dial 911. As of May 2025, dispatch services for Montecito Fire Department are now provided by the Santa Barbara County Regional Fire Communications Center. As a result, the South Coast Dispatch Center that was housed within Montecito Fire Station 91 is now closed. Calls to Montecito Fire Department's non-emergency line are answered during regular business hours. Our non-emergency business line is 805-969-7762. Please do not call this number to report emergencies. 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

0: assistance from the fire department, EMS, and law enforcement must be made by calling 911. This helps to pinpoint the location of your emergency, provide timely notification to first responders, and initiate an efficient response. Remember, dial or text 911 if you need help in an emergency. Tune to this frequency to hear important notices about emergencies and steps you can take to minimize their impact on you and your family. Set a button on your car radio so you can find this frequency fast when safety is an issue. FCC rules that govern this service allow this station to broadcast any information at any time to protect the safety of life and property in this community from imminent threat. As we transition from the warm, wildfire-prone months to the cooler, storm-prone months, it's time to prepare for potential impacts from significant rain events. Montecito has a long history of flooding and debris flow. 5 years after the 1964 Coyote Fire, Montecito experienced a significant debris flow in 1969. We again experienced a debris flow following the 2017 Thomas Fire. 23 lives were lost and hundreds of homes were destroyed. Our community was forever changed. While our risk is reduced each year as the watershed recovers, our community remains at some risk for debris flow. Given our community's history of flooding and debris flow, it's imperative that each of us prepare for the upcoming storm events. To start, if your property is susceptible to flooding, sandbags can help prevent damage to your home. Prior to forecast rain events, Montecito Fire Department establishes a sandbag filling station at Lower Manning Park with sand, shovels, and environmentally friendly burlap bags. Please utilize this resource to protect your home. Next, identify if you live within a risk area. The Storm Impact Consideration Map was developed following the 1-9 debris flow of 2018 and was updated every year through 2021. You can access it at montecitofire.com. Areas at greatest risk during a debris flow are shaded in red. If your property falls within that red shading, you should have a plan to evacuate in the event of a severe rainstorm. Type your address into the map's search bar to determine whether your property is at risk of impacts from a debris flow. Right now, identify at least 2 ways out of your neighborhood, as some routes may be blocked or flooded. Just like during a wildfire or any other emergency, if you feel unsafe, please evacuate. You do not have to wait for the official order to leave. Evacuating early allows for more efficient traffic flow for residents and our first responders. Never drive around roadblocks. While it may not be obvious, closed roadways may be washed out below or at risk of falling rocks and debris from the hillsides above. And be aware of first responders working in highly impacted areas. Pack your emergency go bag and remember to plan for your pets too. Monitor the weather and check in on vulnerable loved ones and neighbors. They may need help preparing to evacuate. Stay informed by registering for local emergency alerts at readysbc.org and follow Montecito Fire on social media for incident updates. Please join us in preparing for the upcoming storm season. Montecito Fire Department's annual neighborhood chipping program is now underway. This important fire prevention and preparedness program assists community members with maintaining and increasing defensible space ahead of high wildfire season by reducing vegetation within 100 feet of their homes and along roadways. The neighborhood chipping program is offered to more than 1,800 residents in Montecito's very high fire severity zone. Reducing the volume of flammable vegetation creates more defensible space around a property and increases the entire community's resiliency to wildfires. 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Our team will offer guidance about how to remove vegetation around your property and along driveways and roadways
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0: In the event of an emergency or any need for a response from the Montecito Fire Department, please dial 911. As of May 2025, dispatch services for Montecito Fire Department are now provided by the Santa Barbara County Regional Fire Communications Center. As a result, the South Coast Dispatch Center that was housed within Montecito Fire Station 91 is now closed. Calls to Montecito Fire Department's non-emergency line are answered during regular business hours. Our non-emergency business line is 805-969-7762. Please do not call this number to report emergencies. 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This helps to pinpoint the location of your emergency, provide timely notification to first responders, and initiate an efficient response. Remember, dial or text 911 if you need help in an emergency.
1: Tune to this frequency to hear important notices about emergencies and steps you can take to minimize their impact on you and your family. 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FCC rules that govern this service allow this station to broadcast any information at any time to protect the safety of life and property in this community from imminent threat. As we transition from the warm, wildfire-prone months to the cooler, storm-prone months, it's time to prepare for potential impacts from significant rain events. Montecito has a long history of flooding and debris flow. 5 years after the 1964 Coyote Fire, Montecito experienced a significant debris flow in 1969. We again experienced a debris flow following the 2017 Thomas Fire. 23 lives were lost and hundreds of homes were destroyed. Our community was forever changed. While our risk is reduced each year as the watershed recovers, our community remains at some risk for debris flow. Given our community's history,

0: if you live within a risk area. The storm impact consideration map was developed following the 1-9 debris flow of 2018 and was updated every year through 2021. You can access it at MontecitoFire.com. Areas at greatest risk during a debris flow are shaded in red. If your property falls within that red shading, you should have a plan to evacuate in the event of a severe rainstorm. Type your address into the map's search bar to determine whether your property is at risk of impacts from a debris flow. Right now, identify at least two ways out of your neighborhood, as some routes may be blocked or flooded. Just like during a wildfire or any other emergency, if you feel unsafe, please evacuate. You do not have to wait for the official order to leave. Evacuating early allows for more efficient traffic flow for residents and our first responders. Never drive around roadblocks. While it may not be obvious, closed roadways may be washed out below or at risk of falling rocks and debris from the hillsides above. And be aware of first responders working in highly impacted areas. Pack your emergency go bag and remember to plan for your pets, too. Monitor the weather and check in on vulnerable loved ones and neighbors. They may need help preparing to evacuate. Stay informed by registering for local emergency alerts at readysbc.org and follow Montecito Fire on social media for incident updates. Please join us in preparing for the upcoming storm season. Montecito Fire Department's annual Neighborhood Chipping Program is now underway. This important fire prevention and preparedness program assists community members with maintaining and increasing defensible space ahead of high wildfire season by reducing vegetation within 100 feet of their homes and along roadways. The Neighborhood Chipping Program is offered to more than 1,800 residents in Montecito's very high fire severity zone. Reducing the volume of flammable vegetation creates more defensible space around a property and increases the entire community's resiliency to wildfires. To participate, please stack cut vegetation along your curb to be chipped and hauled away to a recycling center by our designated contractor, Front Country Tree Care. Need help determining the optimal way to trim back vegetation at your property? 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Our team will offer guidance about how to remove vegetation around your property and along driveways and roadways to create safer evacuation routes for the community and clear access for first responders. Not everything can be chipped. Vines, grass, palms, succulents, firewood, and other small trimmings should be disposed of in any of the 20 roll-off containers stationed throughout Montecito as part of the Neighborhood Chipping Program. Check out our interactive map at MontecitoFire.com to see when the program will be in your neighborhood. 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
2: Vivir en el condado de Santa Bárbara significa estar preparado para emergencias. 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Es tu recurso de referencia para emergencias locales. 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La

0: program assists community members with maintaining and increasing defensible space ahead of high wildfire season by reducing vegetation within 100 feet of their homes and along roadways. The neighborhood chipping program is offered to more than 1,800 residents in Montecito's very high fire severity zone. Reducing the volume of flammable vegetation creates more defensible space around a property and increases the entire community's resiliency to wildfires. 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Our team will offer guidance about how to remove vegetation around your property and along driveways and roadways to create safer evacuation routes for the community and clear access for first responders. Not everything can be chipped. Vines, grass, palms, succulents, firewood, and other small trimmings should be disposed of in any of the 20 roll-off containers stationed throughout Montecito as part of the neighborhood chipping program. Check out our interactive map at montecitofire.com to see when the program will be in your neighborhood. And for questions or to schedule a complimentary property visit, go to montecitofire.com. 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
0: In the event of an emergency or any need for a response from the Montecito Fire Department, please dial 911. As of May 2025, dispatch services for Montecito Fire Department are now provided by the Santa Barbara County Regional Fire Communications Center. As a result, the South Coast Dispatch Center that was housed within Montecito Fire Station 91 is now closed. 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Our non-emergency business line is 805-969-7762. 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
0: In the event of an emergency or any need for a response from the Montecito Fire Department, please dial 911. As of May 2025, dispatch services for Montecito Fire Department are now provided by the Santa Barbara County Regional Fire Communications Center. As a result, the South Coast Dispatch Center that was housed within Montecito Fire Station 91 is now closed. Calls to Montecito Fire Department's non-emergency line are answered during regular business hours. Our non-emergency business line is 805-969-7762. Please do not call this number to report emergencies. All calls for assistance from the fire department, EMS, and law enforcement must be made by calling 911. This helps to pinpoint the location of your emergency, provide timely notification to first responders, and initiate an efficient response. Remember, dial or text 911 if you need help in an emergency.
3: Tune to this frequency to hear important notices about emergencies and steps you can take to minimize their impact on you and your family. Set a button on your car radio so you can find this frequency fast when safety is an issue. FCC rules that govern this service allow this station to broadcast any information at any time to protect the safety of life and property in this community from imminent threat. As we transition from the warm, wildfire-prone months to the cooler, storm-prone months, it's time to prepare for potential impacts from significant rain events. Montecito has a long history of flooding and debris flow. 5 years after the 1964 Coyote Fire, Montecito experienced a significant debris flow in 1969. We again experienced a debris flow following the 2017 Thomas Fire. 23 lives were lost and hundreds of homes were destroyed. Our community was forever changed. While our risk is reduced each year as the watershed recovers, our community remains at some risk for debris flow. Given our community's history of flooding and debris flow, it's imperative that each of us prepare for the upcoming storm events. To start, if your property is susceptible to flooding, sandbags can help prevent damage to your home. Prior to forecast rain events, Montecito Fire Department establishes a sandbag filling station at Lower Manning Park with sand, shovels, and environmentally friendly burlap bags. Please utilize this resource to protect your home. Next, identify if you live within a risk area. The Storm Impact Consideration Map was developed following the 1-9 debris flow of 2018 and was updated every year through 2021. You can access it at MontecitoFire.com.

0: explorar el mapa y recibir las alertas que necesitas. Mantente a salvo, Santa Bárbara.
1: In the event of an emergency or any need for a response from the Montecito Fire Department, please dial 911. As of May 2025, dispatch services for Montecito Fire Department are now provided by the Santa Barbara County Regional Fire Communications Center. As a result, the South Coast Dispatch Center that was housed within Montecito Fire Station 91 is now closed. Calls to Montecito Fire Department's non-emergency line are answered during regular business hours. Our non-emergency business line is 805-969-7762. Please do not call this number to report emergencies. All calls for assistance from the fire department, EMS, and law enforcement must be made by calling 911. This helps to pinpoint the location of your emergency, provide timely notification to first responders, and initiate an efficient response. Remember, dial or text 911 if you need help in an emergency. Tune to this frequency to hear important notices about emergencies and steps you can take to minimize their impact on you and your family. Set a button on your car radio so you can find this frequency fast when safety is an issue. FCC rules that govern this service allow this station to broadcast any information at any time to protect the safety of life and property in this community from imminent threat. As we transition from the warm, wildfire-prone months to the cooler, storm-prone months, it's time to prepare for potential impacts from significant rain events. Montecito has a long history of flooding and debris flow. 5 years after the 1964 Coyote Fire, Montecito experienced a significant debris flow in 1969. We again experienced a debris flow following the 2017 Thomas Fire. 23 lives were lost and hundreds of homes were destroyed. Our community was forever changed. While our risk is reduced each year as the watershed recovers, our community remains at some risk for debris flow. Given our community's history of flooding and debris flow, it's imperative that each of us prepare for the upcoming storm events. To start, if your property is susceptible to flooding, sandbags can help prevent damage to your home. Prior to forecast rain events, Montecito Fire Department establishes a sandbag filling station at Lower Manning Park with sand, shovels, and environmentally friendly burlap bags. Please utilize this resource to protect your home. Next, identify if you live within a risk area. The Storm Impact Consideration Map was developed following the 1-9 debris flow of 2018 and was updated every year through 2021. You can access it at montecitofire.com. Areas at greatest risk during a debris flow are shaded in red. If your property falls within that red shading, you should have a plan to evacuate in the event of a severe rainstorm. Type your address into the map's search bar to determine whether your property is at risk of impacts from a debris flow. Right now, identify at least 2 ways out of your neighborhood, as some routes may be blocked or flooded. Just like during a wildfire or any other emergency, if you feel unsafe, please evacuate. You do not have to wait for the official order to leave. Evacuating early allows for more efficient traffic flow for residents and our first responders. Never drive around roadblocks. While it may not be obvious, closed roadways may be washed out below or at risk of falling rocks and debris from the hillsides above. And be aware of first responders working in highly impacted areas. Pack your emergency go bag and remember to plan for your pets, too. Monitor the weather and check in on vulnerable loved ones and neighbors. They may need help preparing to evacuate. 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Please join us in preparing for the upcoming storm season. Montecito Fire Department's annual neighborhood chipping program is now underway. This important fire prevention and preparedness program assists community members with maintaining and increasing defensible space ahead of high wildfire season by reducing vegetation within 100 feet of their homes and along roadways. The neighborhood

0: map was developed following the 1-9 debris flow of 2018 and was updated every year through 2021. You can access it at MontecitoFire.com. Areas at greatest risk during a debris flow are shaded in red. If your property falls within that red shading, you should have a plan to evacuate in the event of a severe rainstorm. Type your address into the map's search bar to determine whether your property is at risk of impacts from a debris flow. Right now, identify at least two ways out of your neighborhood, as some routes may be blocked or flooded. Just like during a wildfire or any other emergency, if you feel unsafe, please evacuate. You do not have to wait for the official order to leave. Evacuating early allows for more efficient traffic flow for residents and our first responders. Never drive around roadblocks. While it may not be obvious, closed roadways may be washed out below or at risk of falling rocks and debris from the hillsides above. And be aware of first responders working in highly impacted areas. Pack your emergency go bag and remember to plan for your pets too. Monitor the weather and check in on vulnerable loved ones and neighbors. They may need help preparing to evacuate. Stay informed by registering for local emergency alerts at readysbc.org and follow Montecito Fire on social media for incident updates. Please join us in preparing for the upcoming storm season. Montecito Fire Department's annual neighborhood chipping program is now underway. This important fire prevention and preparedness program assists community members with maintaining and increasing defensible space ahead of high wildfire season by reducing vegetation within 100 feet of their homes and along roadways. The neighborhood chipping program is offered to more than 1,800 residents in Montecito's very high fire severity zone. Reducing the volume of flammable vegetation creates more defensible space around a property and increases the entire community's resiliency to wildfires. To participate, please stack cut vegetation along your curb to be chipped and hauled away to a recycling center by our designated contractor, Front Country Tree Care. Need help determining the optimal way to trim back vegetation at your property? 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Our team will offer guidance about how to remove vegetation around your property and along driveways and roadways to create safer evacuation routes for the community and clear access for first responders. Not everything can be chipped. Vines, grass, palms, succulents, firewood, and other small trimmings should be disposed of in any of the 20 roll-off containers stationed throughout Montecito as part of the neighborhood chipping program. 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
1: In the event of an emergency or any need for a response from the Montecito Fire Department, please dial 911. As of May 2025, dispatch services for Montecito Fire Department are now provided by the Santa Barbara County Regional Fire Communications Center. As a result, the South Coast Dispatch Center that was housed within Montecito Fire Station 91 is now closed. Calls to Montecito Fire Department's non-emergency line are answered during regular business hours. Our non-emergency business line is 805-969-7762. Please do not call this number to report emergencies. All calls for assistance from the fire department, EMS, and law enforcement must be made by calling 911. This helps to pinpoint the location of your emergency, provide timely notification to first responders, and initiate an efficient response. Remember, dial or text 911 if you need help in an emergency. Tune to this frequency to hear important notices about emergencies and steps you can take to minimize their impact on you and your family. Set a button on your car radio so you can find this frequency fast when safety is an issue. FCC rules that govern this service allow this station to broadcast any information at any time to protect the safety of life and property in this community from imminent threat. As we transition from the warm, wildfire-prone months to the cooler, storm-prone months, it's time to prepare for potential impacts from significant rain events. Montecito has a long history of flooding and debris flow. 5 years after the 1964 Coyote Fire, Montecito experienced a significant debris flow in 1969. We again experienced a debris flow following the 2017 Thomas Fire. 23 lives were lost and hundreds of homes were destroyed. Our community was forever changed. While our risk is reduced each year as the watershed recovers, our community remains at some risk for debris flow. Given our community's history of flooding and debris flow, it's imperative that each of us prepare for the upcoming storm events. To start, if your property is susceptible to flooding, sandbags can help prevent damage to your home. Prior to forecast rain events, Montecito Fire Department establishes a sandbag filling station at Lower Manning Park with sand, shovels, and environmentally friendly burlap bags. Please utilize this resource to protect your home. Next, identify if you live within a risk area. The Storm Impact Consideration Map was developed following the 1-9 debris flow of 2018 and was updated every year through 2021. You can access it at montecitofire.com. Areas at greatest risk during a debris flow are shaded in red. If your property falls within that red shading, you should have a plan to evacuate in the event of a severe rainstorm. Type your address into the map's search bar to determine whether your property is at risk of impacts from a debris flow. Right now, identify at least 2 ways out of your neighborhood, as some routes may be blocked or flooded. Just like during a wildfire or any other emergency, if you feel unsafe, please evacuate. You do not have to wait for the official order to leave. Evacuating early allows for more efficient traffic flow for residents and our first responders. Never drive around roadblocks. While it may not be obvious, closed roadways may be washed out below or at risk of falling rocks and debris from the hillsides above. And be aware of first responders working in highly impacted areas. Pack your emergency go bag and remember to plan for your pets, too. Monitor the weather and check in on vulnerable loved ones and neighbors. They may need help preparing to evacuate. Stay informed by registering for local emergency alerts at readysbc.org and follow Montecito Fire on social media for incident updates.
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3: Montecito Fire Department's annual Neighborhood Chipping Program is now underway. This important fire prevention and preparedness program assists community members with maintaining and increasing defensible space ahead of high wildfire season by reducing vegetation within 100 feet of their homes and along roadways. The Neighborhood Chipping Program is offered to more than 1,800 residents in Montecito's very high fire severity zone. Reducing the volume of flammable vegetation creates more defensible space around a property and increases the entire community's resiliency to wildfires. 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Not everything can be chipped. Vines, grass, palms, succulents, firewood, and other small trimmings should be disposed of in any of the 20 roll-off containers stationed throughout Montecito as part of the Neighborhood Chipping Program. 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And for questions or to schedule a complimentary property visit, go to montecitofire.com.
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1: In the event of an emergency or any need for a response from the Montecito Fire Department, please dial 911. As of May 2025, dispatch services for Montecito Fire Department are now provided by the Santa Barbara County Regional Fire Communications Center. As a result, the South Coast Dispatch Center that was housed within Montecito Fire Station 91 is now closed. Calls to Montecito Fire Department's non-emergency line are answered during regular business hours. Our non-emergency business line is 805-969-7762. 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This helps to pinpoint the location of your emergency, provide timely notification to first responders, and initiate an efficient response. Remember, dial or text 911 if you need help in an emergency.

threat. As we transition from the warm, wildfire-prone months to the cooler, storm-prone months, it's time to prepare for potential impacts from significant rain events. Montecito has a long history of flooding and debris flow. 5 years after the 1964 Coyote Fire, Montecito experienced a significant debris flow in 1969. We again experienced a debris flow following the 2017 Thomas Fire. 23 lives were lost and hundreds of homes were destroyed. Our community was forever changed. While our risk is reduced each year as the watershed recovers, our community remains at some risk for debris flow. Given our community's history of flooding and debris flow, it's imperative that each of us prepare for the upcoming storm events. To start, if your property is susceptible to flooding, sandbags can help prevent damage to your home. Prior to forecast rain events, Montecito Fire Department establishes a sandbag filling station at Lower Manning Park with sand, shovels, and environmentally friendly burlap bags. Please utilize this resource to protect your home. Next, identify if you live within a risk area. The Storm Impact Consideration Map was developed following the 1-9 debris flow of 2018 and was updated every year through 2021. You can access it at montecitofire.com. Areas at greatest risk during a debris flow are shaded in red. If your property falls within that red shading, you should have a plan to evacuate in the event of a severe rainstorm. Type your address into the map's search bar to determine whether your property is at risk of impacts from a debris flow. Right now, identify at least 2 ways out of your neighborhood, as some routes may be blocked or flooded. Just like during a wildfire or any other emergency, if you feel unsafe, please evacuate. You do not have to wait for the official order to leave. Evacuating early allows for more efficient traffic flow for residents and our first responders. Never drive around roadblocks. While it may not be obvious, closed roadways may be washed out below or at risk of falling rocks and debris from the hillsides above. And be aware of first responders working in highly impacted areas. Pack your emergency go bag and remember to plan for your pets too. Monitor the weather and check in on vulnerable loved ones and neighbors. They may need help preparing to evacuate. Stay informed by registering for local emergency alerts at readysbc.org and follow Montecito Fire on social media for incident updates. Please join us in preparing for the upcoming storm season. Montecito Fire Department's annual neighborhood chipping program is now underway. This important fire prevention and preparedness program assists community members with maintaining and increasing defensible space ahead of high wildfire season by reducing vegetation within 100 feet of their homes and along roadways. The neighborhood chipping program is offered to more than 1,800 residents in Montecito's very high fire severity zone. Reducing the volume of flammable vegetation creates more defensible space around a property and increases the entire community's resiliency to wildfires. To participate, please stack cut vegetation along your curb to be chipped and hauled away to a recycling center by our designated contractor, Front Country Tree Care. Need help determining the optimal way to trim back vegetation at your property? 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Our team will offer guidance about how to remove vegetation around your property and along driveways and roadways to create safer evacuation routes for the community and clear access for first responders. Not everything can be chipped. Vines, grass, palms, succulents, firewood, and other small trimmings should be disposed of in any of the 20 roll-off containers stationed throughout Montecito as part of the neighborhood chipping program. Check out our interactive map at montecitofire.com to see when the program will be in your neighborhood. And for questions or to schedule a complimentary property visit, go to montecitofire.com. 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In the event of an emergency, tune to 1610 AM for incident updates, which may include

0: by at least 2 ways out of your neighborhood, as some routes may be blocked or flooded. Just like during a wildfire or any other emergency, if you feel unsafe, please evacuate. 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And be aware of first responders working in highly impacted areas. Pack your emergency go bag and remember to plan for your pets too. Monitor the weather and check in on vulnerable loved ones and neighbors. They may need help preparing to evacuate. Stay informed by registering for local emergency alerts at readysbc.org and follow Montecito Fire on social media for incident updates. Please join us in preparing for the upcoming storm season. Montecito Fire Department's annual neighborhood chipping program is now underway. This important fire prevention and preparedness program assists community members with maintaining and increasing defensible space ahead of high wildfire season by reducing vegetation within 100 feet of their homes and along roadways. The neighborhood chipping program is offered to more than 1,800 residents in Montecito's very high fire severity zone. Reducing the volume of flammable vegetation creates more defensible space around a property and increases the entire community's resiliency to wildfires. To participate, please stack cut vegetation along your curb to be chipped and hauled away to a recycling center by our designated contractor, Front Country Tree Care. Need help determining the optimal way to trim back vegetation at your property? 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Our team will offer guidance about how to remove vegetation around your property and along driveways and roadways to create safer evacuation routes for the community and clear access for first responders. Not everything can be chipped. Vines, grass, palms, succulents, firewood, and other small trimmings should be disposed of in any of the 20 roll-off containers stationed throughout Montecito as part of the neighborhood chipping program. Check out our interactive map at montecitofire.com to see when the program will be in your neighborhood. 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
0: In the event of an emergency or any need for a response from the Montecito Fire Department, please dial 911. As of May 2025, dispatch services for Montecito Fire Department are now provided by the Santa Barbara County Regional Fire Communications Center. As a result, the South Coast Dispatch Center that was housed within Montecito Fire Station 91 is now closed. 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Our non-emergency business line is 805-969-7762. 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This helps to pinpoint the location of your emergency, provide timely notification to first responders, and initiate an efficient response. 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
1: Vivir en el condado de Santa Bárbara significa estar preparado para emergencias. 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
2: In the event of an emergency or any need for a response from the Montecito Fire Department, please dial 911. As of May 2025, dispatch services for Montecito Fire Department are now provided by the Santa Barbara County Regional Fire Communications Center. As a result, the South Coast Dispatch Center that was housed within Montecito Fire Station 91 is now closed. Calls to Montecito Fire Department's non-emergency line are answered during regular business hours. Our non-emergency business line is 805-969-7762. Please do not call this number to report emergencies. 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This helps to pinpoint the location of your emergency, provide timely notification to first responders, and initiate an efficient response. Remember, dial or text 911 if you need help in an emergency.
3: Tune to this frequency to hear important notices about emergencies and steps you can take to minimize their impact on you and your family. Set a button on your car radio so you can find this frequency fast when safety is an issue. FCC rules that govern this service allow this station to broadcast any information at any time to protect the safety of life and property in this community from imminent threat. As we transition from the warm, wildfire-prone months to the cooler, storm-prone months, it's time to prepare for potential impacts from significant rain events. Montecito has a long history of flooding and debris flow. 5 years after the 1964 Coyote Fire, Montecito experienced a significant debris flow in 1969. We again experienced a debris flow following the 2017 Thomas Fire. 23 lives were lost and hundreds of homes were destroyed. Our community was forever changed. While our risk is reduced each year as the watershed recovers, our community remains at some risk for debris flow. Given our community's history of flooding and debris flow, it's imperative that each of us prepare for the upcoming storm events. To start, if your property is susceptible to flooding, sandbags can help prevent damage to your home. Prior to forecast rain events, Montecito Fire Department establishes a sandbag filling station at Lower Manning Park with sand, shovels, and environmentally friendly burlap bags. Please utilize this resource to protect your home. Next, identify if you live within a risk area. The Storm Impact Consideration Map was developed following the 1-9 debris flow of 2018 and was updated every year through 2021. You can access it at montecitofire.com. Areas at greatest risk during a debris flow are shaded in red. If your property falls within that red shading, you should have a plan to evacuate in the event of a severe rainstorm. Type your address into the map's search bar to determine whether your property is at risk of impacts from a debris flow. Right now, identify at least two ways out of your neighborhood, as some routes may be blocked or flooded.

0: Just like during a wildfire or any other emergency, if you feel unsafe, please evacuate. You do not have to wait for the official order to leave. Evacuating early allows for more efficient traffic flow for residents and our first responders. Never drive around roadblocks. While it may not be obvious, closed roadways may be washed out below or at risk of falling rocks and debris from the hillsides above. And be aware of first responders working in highly impacted areas. 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Monitor the weather and check in on vulnerable loved ones and neighbors. They may need help preparing to evacuate. Stay informed by registering for local emergency alerts at readysbc.org and follow Montecito Fire on social media for incident updates. Please join us in preparing for the upcoming storm season. Montecito Fire Department's annual neighborhood chipping program is now underway. This important fire prevention and preparedness program assists community members with maintaining and increasing defensible space ahead of high wildfire season by reducing vegetation within 100 feet of their homes and along roadways. The neighborhood chipping program is offered to more than 1,800 residents in Montecito's very high fire severity zone. Reducing the volume of flammable vegetation creates more defensible space around a property and increases the entire community's resiliency to wildfires. To participate, please stack cut vegetation along your curb to be chipped and hauled away to a recycling center by our designated contractor, Front Country Tree Care. Need help determining the optimal way to trim back vegetation at your property? 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Our team will offer guidance about how to remove vegetation around your property and along driveways and roadways to create safer evacuation routes for the community and clear access for first responders. Not everything can be chipped. Vines, grass, palms, succulents, firewood, and other small trimmings should be disposed of in any of the 20 roll-off containers stationed throughout Montecito as part of the neighborhood chipping program. Check out our interactive map at montecitofire.com to see when the program will be in your neighborhood. And for questions or to schedule a complimentary property visit, go to montecitofire.com. 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
0: In the event of an emergency or any need for a response from the Montecito Fire Department, please dial 911. As of May 2025, dispatch services for Montecito Fire Department are now provided by the Santa Barbara County Regional Fire Communications Center. As a result, the South Coast Dispatch Center that was housed within Montecito Fire Station 91 is now closed. Calls to Montecito Fire Department's non-emergency line are answered during regular business hours. Our non-emergency business line is 805-969-7762. Please do not call this number to report emergencies. All calls for assistance from the fire department, EMS, and law enforcement must be made by calling 911. This helps to pinpoint the location of your emergency, provide timely notification to first responders, and initiate an efficient response. Remember, dial or text 911 if you need help in an emergency. Tune to this frequency to hear important notices about emergencies and steps you can take to minimize their impact on you and your family. Set a button on your car radio so you can find this frequency fast when safety is an issue. FCC rules that govern this service allow this station to broadcast any information at any time to protect the safety of life and property in this community from imminent threat. As we transition from the warm, wildfire-prone months to the cooler, storm-prone months, it's time to prepare for potential impacts from significant rain events. Montecito has a long history of flooding and debris flow. 5 years after the 1964 Coyote Fire, Montecito experienced a significant debris flow in 1969. We again experienced a debris flow following the 2017 Thomas Fire. 23 lives were lost and hundreds of homes were destroyed. Our community was forever changed. While our risk is reduced each year as the watershed recovers, our community remains at some risk for debris flow. Given our community, if your property is susceptible to flooding, sandbags can help prevent damage to your home. Prior to forecast rain events, Montecito Fire Department establishes a sandbag filling. Next, identify if you live within a risk area. The Storm Impact Consideration Map was developed following the 1-9 debris flow of 2018 and was updated every year through 2021. You can access it at montecitofire.com. Areas at greatest risk during a debris flow are shaded in red. If your property falls within that red shading, you should have a plan to evacuate in the event of a severe rainstorm. Type your address into the map's search bar to determine whether your property is at risk of impacts from a debris flow. Right now, identify at least two ways out of your neighborhood, as some routes may be blocked or flooded. Just like during a wildfire or any other emergency, if you feel unsafe, please evacuate. You do not have to wait for the official order to leave. Evacuating early allows for more efficient traffic flow for residents and our first responders. Never drive around roadblocks. While it may not be obvious, closed roadways may be washed out below or at risk of falling rocks and debris from the hillsides above. And be aware of first responders working in highly impacted areas. Pack your emergency go bag and remember to plan for your pets too. Monitor the weather and check in on vulnerable loved ones and neighbors. They may need help preparing to evacuate. Stay informed by registering for local emergency alerts at readysbc.org and follow Montecito Fire on social media for incident updates. Please join us in preparing for the upcoming storm season. Montecito Fire Department's annual neighborhood chipping program is now underway. This important fire prevention and preparedness program assists community members with maintaining and increasing defensible space ahead of high wildfire season by reducing vegetation within 100 feet of their homes and along roadways. The neighborhood chipping program is offered to more than 1,800 residents in Montecito's very high fire severity zone. Reducing the volume of flammable vegetation creates more defensible space around a property and increases the entire community's resiliency to wildfires. To participate, please stack cut vegetation along your curb to be chipped and hauled away to a recycling center by your designated contractor, Front Country Tree Care. Need help determining the optimal way to trim back vegetation at your property?

Department are now provided by the Santa Barbara County Regional Fire Communications Center. As a result, the South Coast Dispatch Center that was housed within Montecito Fire Station 91 is now closed. Calls to Montecito Fire Department's non-emergency line are answered during regular business hours. Our non-emergency business line is 805-969-7762. Please do not call this number to report emergencies. All calls for assistance from the fire department, EMS, and law enforcement must be made by calling 911. This helps to pinpoint the location of your emergency, provide timely notification to first responders, and initiate an efficient response. Remember, dial or text 911 if you need help in an emergency. Tune to this frequency to hear important notices about emergencies and steps you can take to minimize their impact on you and your family. Set a button on your car radio so you can find this frequency fast when safety is an issue. FCC rules that govern this service allow this station to broadcast any information at any time to protect the safety of life and property in this community from imminent threat. As we transition from the warm, wildfire-prone months to the cooler, storm-prone months, it's time to prepare for potential impacts from significant rain events. Montecito has a long history of flooding and debris flow. 5 years after the 1964 Coyote Fire, Montecito experienced a significant debris flow in 1969. We again experienced a debris flow following the 2017 Thomas Fire. 23 lives were lost and hundreds of homes were destroyed. Our community was forever changed. While our risk is reduced each year as the watershed recovers, our community remains at some risk for debris flow. Given our community's history of flooding and debris flow, it's imperative that each of us prepare for the upcoming storm events. To start, if your property is susceptible to flooding, sandbags can help prevent damage to your home. Prior to forecast rain events, Montecito Fire Department establishes a sandbag filling station at Lower Manning Park with sand, shovels, and environmentally friendly burlap bags. Please utilize this resource to protect your home. Next, identify if you live within a risk area. The Storm Impact Consideration Map was developed following the 1-9 debris flow of 2018 and was updated every year through 2021. You can access it at montecitofire.com. Areas at greatest risk during a debris flow are shaded in red. If your property falls within that red shading, you should have a plan to evacuate in the event of a severe rainstorm. Type your address into the map's search bar to determine whether your property is at risk of impacts from a debris flow. Right now, identify at least 2 ways out of your neighborhood, as some routes may be blocked or flooded. Just like during a wildfire or any other emergency, if you feel unsafe, please evacuate. You do not have to wait for the official order to leave. Evacuating early allows for more efficient traffic flow for residents and our first responders. Never drive around roadblocks. While it may not be obvious, closed roadways may be washed out below or at risk of falling rocks and debris from the hillsides above. And be aware of first responders working in highly impacted areas. Pack your emergency go bag and remember to plan for your pets too. Monitor the weather and check in on vulnerable loved ones and neighbors. They may need help preparing to evacuate. Stay informed by registering for local emergency alerts at readysbc.org and follow Montecito Fire on social media for incident updates. Please join us in preparing for the upcoming storm season. Montecito Fire Department's annual neighborhood chipping program is now underway. This important fire prevention and preparedness program assists community members with maintaining and increasing defensible space ahead of high wildfire season by reducing vegetation within 100 feet of their homes and along roadways. The neighborhood chipping program is offered to more than 1,800 residents in Montecito's very high fire severity zone. Reducing the volume of flammable vegetation creates more defensible space around a property and increases the entire community's resiliency to wildfires. To participate, please stack

0: 17 Thomas fire. 23 lives were lost and hundreds of homes were destroyed. Our community was forever changed. While our risk is reduced each year as the watershed recovers, our community remains at some risk for debris flow. Given our community's history of flooding and debris flow, it's imperative that each of us prepare for the upcoming storm events. To start, if your property is susceptible to flooding, sandbags can help prevent damage to your home. Prior to forecast rain events, Montecito Fire Department establishes a sandbag filling station at Lower Manning Park with sand, shovels, and environmentally friendly burlap bags. Please utilize this resource to protect your home. Next, identify if you live within a risk area. The Storm Impact Consideration Map was developed following the 1-9 debris flow of 2018 and was updated every year through 2021. You can access it at montecitofire.com. Areas at greatest risk during a debris flow are shaded in red. If your property falls within that red shading, you should have a plan to evacuate in the event of a severe rainstorm. Type your address into the map's search bar to determine whether your property is at risk of impacts from a debris flow. Right now, identify at least 2 ways out of your neighborhood, as some routes may be blocked or flooded. Just like during a wildfire or any other emergency, if you feel unsafe, please evacuate. You do not have to wait for the official order to leave. Evacuating early allows for more efficient traffic flow for residents and our first responders. Never drive around roadblocks. While it may not be obvious, closed roadways may be washed out below or at risk of falling rocks and debris from the hillsides above. And be aware of first responders working in highly impacted areas. Pack your emergency go bag and remember to plan for your pets too. Monitor the weather and check in on vulnerable loved ones and neighbors. They may need help preparing to evacuate. Stay informed by registering for local emergency alerts at readysbc.org and follow Montecito Fire on social media for incident updates. Please join us in preparing for the upcoming storm season. Montecito Fire Department's annual neighborhood chipping program is now underway. This important fire prevention and preparedness program assists community members with maintaining and increasing defensible space ahead of high wildfire season by reducing vegetation within 100 feet of their homes and along roadways. The neighborhood chipping program is offered to more than 1,800 residents in Montecito's very high fire severity zone. Reducing the volume of flammable vegetation creates more defensible space around a property and increases the entire community's resiliency to wildfires. To participate, please stack cut vegetation along your curb to be chipped and hauled away to a recycling center by our designated contractor, Front Country Tree Care. Need help determining the optimal way to trim back vegetation at your property? 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Our team will offer guidance about how to remove vegetation around your property and along driveways and roadways to create safer evacuation routes for the community and clear access for first responders. Not everything can be chipped. Vines, grass, palms, succulents, firewood, and other small trimmings should be disposed of in any of the 20 roll-off containers stationed throughout Montecito as part of the neighborhood chipping program. Check out our interactive map at montecitofire.com to see when the program will be in your neighborhood. 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

0: drive around roadblocks. While it may not be obvious, closed roadways may be washed out below or at risk of falling rocks and debris from the hillsides above. And be aware of first responders working in highly impacted areas. 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Please join us in preparing for the upcoming storm season. Montecito Fire Department's annual neighborhood chipping program is now underway. This important fire prevention and preparedness program assists community members with maintaining and increasing defensible space ahead of high wildfire season by reducing vegetation within 100 feet of their homes and along roadways. The neighborhood chipping program is offered to more than 1,800 residents in Montecito's very high fire severity zone. Reducing the volume of flammable vegetation creates more defensible space around a property and increases the entire community's resiliency to wildfires. To participate, please stack cut vegetation along your curb to be chipped and hauled away to a recycling center by our designated contractor, Front Country Tree Care. Property visit with a Montecito Wildland Fire Specialist. Our team will offer guidance about how to remove vegetation around your property and along driveways and roadways to create safer. Palms, succulents, firewood, and other small trimmings should be disposed of in any of the 20 roll-off containers stationed throughout in your neighborhood. And for questions or to schedule a complimentary property visit, go to montecitofire.com. 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
0: In the event of an emergency or any need for a response from the Montecito Fire Department, please dial 911. As of May 2025, dispatch services for Montecito Fire Department are now provided by the Santa Barbara County Regional Fire Communications Center. As a result, the South Coast Dispatch Center that was housed within Montecito Fire Station 91 is now closed. Calls to Montecito Fire Department's non-emergency line are answered during regular business hours. Our non-emergency business line is 805-969-7762. Please do not call this number to report emergencies. 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
0: In the event of an emergency or any need for a response from the Montecito Fire Department, please dial 911. As of May 2025, dispatch services for Montecito Fire Department are now provided by the Santa Barbara County Regional Fire Communications Center. As a result, the South Coast Dispatch Center that was housed within Montecito Fire Station 91 is now closed. Calls to Montecito Fire Department's non-emergency line are answered during regular business hours. Our non-emergency business line is 805-969-7762. Please do not call this number to report emergencies. All calls for assistance from the fire department, EMS, and law enforcement must be made by calling 911. This helps to pinpoint the location of your emergency, provide timely notification to first responders, and initiate an efficient response. Remember, dial or text 911 if you need help in an emergency.
3: Tune to this frequency to hear important notices about emergencies and steps you can take to minimize their impact on you and your family. 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FCC rules that govern this service allow this station to broadcast any information at any time to protect the safety of life and property in this community from imminent threat. As we transition from the warm, wildfire-prone months to the cooler, storm-prone months, it's time to prepare for potential impacts from significant rain events. Montecito has a long history of flooding and debris flow. 5 years after the 1964 Coyote Fire, Montecito experienced a significant debris flow in 1969. We again experienced a debris flow following the 2017 Thomas Fire. 23 lives were lost and hundreds of homes were destroyed. Our community was forever changed. While our risk is reduced each year as the watershed recovers, our community remains

0: Bárbara significa estar preparado para emergencias. Por eso hemos lanzado el mapa de zonas de emergencia en readysbc.org. Es tu recurso de referencia para emergencias locales. 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Regístrese en Alertas Ready SBC. 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Mantente a salvo, Santa Bárbara.
1: In the event of an emergency or any need for a response from the Montecito Fire Department, please dial 911. As of May 2025, dispatch services for Montecito Fire Department are now provided by the Santa Barbara County Regional Fire Communications Center. As a result, the South Coast Dispatch Center that was housed within Montecito Fire Station 91 is now closed. Calls to Montecito Fire Department's non-emergency line are answered during regular business hours. Our non-emergency business line is 805-969-7762. Please do not call this number to report emergencies. All calls for assistance from the fire department, EMS, and law enforcement must be made by calling 911. This helps to pinpoint the location of your emergency, provide timely notification to first responders, and initiate an efficient response. Remember, dial or text 911 if you need help in an emergency. Tune to this frequency to hear important notices about emergencies and steps you can take to minimize their impact on you and your family. Set a button on your car radio so you can find this frequency fast when safety is an issue. FCC rules that govern this service allow this station to broadcast any information at any time to protect the safety of life and property in this community from imminent threat. As we transition from the warm, wildfire-prone months to the cooler, storm-prone months, it's time to prepare for potential impacts from significant rain events. Montecito has a long history of flooding and debris flow. 5 years after the 1964 Coyote Fire, Montecito experienced a significant debris flow in 1969. We again experienced a debris flow following the 2017 Thomas Fire. 23 lives were lost and hundreds of homes were destroyed. Our community was forever changed. While our risk is reduced each year as the watershed recovers, our community remains at some risk for debris flow. Given our community's history of flooding and debris flow, it's imperative that each of us prepare for the upcoming storm events. To start, if your property is susceptible to flooding, sandbags can help prevent damage to your home. Prior to forecast rain events, Montecito Fire Department establishes a sandbag filling station at Lower Manning Park with sand, shovels, and environmentally friendly burlap bags. Please utilize this resource to protect your home. Next, identify if you live within a risk area. The Storm Impact Consideration Map was developed following the 1-9 debris flow of 2018 and was updated every year through 2021. You can access it at montecitofire.com. Areas at greatest risk during a debris flow are shaded in red. If your property falls within that red shading, you should have a plan to evacuate in the event of a severe rainstorm. Type your address into the map's search bar to determine whether your property is at risk of impacts from a debris flow. Right now, identify at least 2 ways out of your neighborhood, as some routes may be blocked or flooded. Just like during a wildfire or any other emergency, if you feel unsafe, please evacuate. You do not have to wait for the official order to leave. Evacuating early allows for more efficient traffic flow for residents and our first responders. Never drive around roadblocks. While it may not be obvious, closed roadways may be washed out below or at risk of falling rocks and debris from the hillsides above. And be aware.

Agency to hear important notices about emergencies and steps you can take to minimize their impact on you and your family. Set a button on your car radio so you can find this frequency fast when safety is an issue. FCC rules that govern this service allow this station to broadcast any information at any time to protect the safety of life and property in this community from imminent threat. As we transition from the warm, wildfire-prone months to the cooler, storm-prone months, it's time to prepare for potential impacts from significant rain events. Montecito has a long history of flooding and debris flow. 5 years after the 1964 Coyote Fire, Montecito experienced a significant debris flow in 1969. We again experienced a debris flow following the 2017 Thomas Fire. 23 lives were lost and hundreds of homes were destroyed. Our community was forever changed. While our risk is reduced each year as the watershed recovers, our community remains at some risk for debris flow. Given our community's history of flooding and debris flow, it's imperative that each of us prepare for the upcoming storm events. To start, if your property is susceptible to flooding, sandbags can help prevent damage to your home. Prior to forecast rain events, Montecito Fire Department establishes a sandbag filling station at Lower Manning Park with sand, shovels, and environmentally friendly burlap bags. Please utilize this resource to protect your home. Next, identify if you live within a risk area. The Storm Impact Consideration Map was developed following the 1-9 debris flow of 2018 and was updated every year through 2021. You can access it at MontecitoFire.com. Areas at greatest risk during a debris flow are shaded in red. If your property falls within that red shading, you should have a plan to evacuate in the event of a severe rainstorm. Type your address into the map's search bar to determine whether your property is at risk of impacts from a debris flow. Right now, identify at least 2 ways out of your neighborhood, as some routes may be blocked or flooded. Just like during a wildfire or any other emergency, if you feel unsafe, please evacuate. You do not have to wait for the official order to leave. Evacuating early allows for more efficient traffic flow for residents and our first responders. Never drive around roadblocks. While it may not be obvious, closed roadways may be washed out below or at risk of falling rocks and debris from the hillsides above. And be aware of first responders working in highly impacted areas. Pack your emergency go bag and remember to plan for your pets too. Monitor the weather and check in on vulnerable loved ones and neighbors. They may need help preparing to evacuate. Stay informed by registering for local emergency alerts at readysbc.org and follow Montecito Fire on social media for incident updates. Please join us in preparing for the upcoming storm season. Montecito Fire Department's annual neighborhood chipping program is now underway. This important fire prevention and preparedness program assists community members with maintaining and increasing defensible space ahead of high wildfire season by reducing vegetation within 100 feet of their homes and along roadways. The neighborhood chipping program is offered to more than 1,800 residents in Montecito's very high fire severity zone. Reducing the volume of flammable vegetation creates more defensible space around a property and increases the entire community's resiliency to wildfires. To participate, please stack cut vegetation along your curb to be chipped and hauled away to a recycling center by our designated contractor, Front Country Tree Care. Need help determining the optimal way to trim back vegetation at your property? Contact us to schedule a complimentary property visit with a Montecito Wildland Fire Specialist. Our team will offer guidance about how to remove vegetation around your property and along driveways and roadways to create safer evacuation routes for the community and clear access for first responders. Not everything can be chipped. Vines, grass, palms, succulents, firewood, and other small trimmings should be disposed of in any of the 20 roll-off containers stationed throughout Montecito as part of the neighborhood chipping program. Check out our interactive map at MontecitoFire.com to see when the program will be in your neighborhood. And for questions or to schedule a

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1: 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As a result, the South Coast Dispatch Center that was housed within Montecito Fire Station 91 is now closed. 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This helps to pinpoint the location of your emergency, provide timely notification to first responders, and initiate an efficient response. 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
4: Tune to this frequency to hear important notices about emergencies and steps you can take to minimize their impact on you and your family. Set a button on your car radio so you can find this frequency fast when safety is an issue. FCC rules that govern this service allow this station to broadcast any information at any time to protect the safety of life and property in this community from imminent threat. As we transition from the warm, wildfire-prone months to the cooler, storm-prone months, it's time to prepare for potential impacts from significant rain events. Montecito has a long history of flooding and debris flow. 5 years after the 1964 Coyote Fire, Montecito experienced a significant debris flow in 1969. We again experienced a debris flow following the 2017 Thomas Fire. 23 lives were lost and hundreds of homes were destroyed. Our community was forever changed. While our risk is reduced each year as the watershed recovers, our community remains at some risk for debris flow. Given our community's history of flooding and debris flow, it's imperative that each of us prepare for the upcoming storm events. To start, if your property is susceptible to flooding, sandbags can help prevent damage to your home. Prior to forecast rain events, Montecito Fire Department establishes a sandbag filling station at Lower Manning Park with sand, shovels, and environmentally friendly burlap bags.